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11: Here's your Super Hits 102.7 forecast. Mainly cloudy skies tonight with a slight chance for showers. Lows dip down to about 53. Northeast winds around 5 miles per hour. Chance for showers tomorrow. Daytime highs approaching 70. Cloudy skies expected. Chance of rain showers tomorrow night. Lows around 52. Overcast skies. And that's your forecast for North Iowa and Southern Minnesota from Super Hits 102.7. Right now, it's 75 degrees.
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5: Here's your Super Hits 102.7 forecast. Mainly cloudy tonight with a slight chance of rain showers. Lows around 54, northeasterly winds 5 to 10 miles per hour. High of 70 tomorrow, chance of rain showers. Chance of rain showers tomorrow night. Lows level off around 52. Cloudy skies expected. And that's your forecast for North Iowa and Southern Minnesota from Super Hits 102.7. Right now, 73.
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9: Here's your Super Hits 102.7 forecast. Mainly cloudy tonight with a slight chance of rain showers. Lows around 54, northeasterly winds 5 to 10 miles per hour. High of 70 tomorrow, chance of rain showers. Chance of rain showers tomorrow night. Lows level off around 52, cloudy skies expected. And that's your forecast for North Iowa and Southern Minnesota from Super Hits 102.7. Right now, 73.
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6: Here's your Super Hits 102.7 forecast. Mainly cloudy skies expected tonight with a slight chance of rain showers. Lows level off around 54. Winds out of the east, 5 to 10 miles per hour. Chance for showers tomorrow. Highs level off around 70. Chance of rain showers tomorrow night. Lows level off around 52. Cloudy skies expected. And that's your forecast for North Iowa and Southern Minnesota from Super Hits 102.7. Currently, it's 70 degrees.
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5: Here's your Super Hits 102.7 forecast. Mainly cloudy skies expected tonight with a slight chance of rain showers. Lows level off around 54. Winds out of the east, 5 to 10 miles per hour. Chance for showers tomorrow. Highs level off around 70. Chance of rain showers tomorrow night. Lows level off around 52. Cloudy skies expected. And that's your forecast for North Iowa and Southern Minnesota from Super Hits 102.7. Currently, it's 70 degrees.
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7: Here's your Super Hits 102.7 forecast. Slight chance of rain showers tonight. Otherwise, cloudy skies expected. Lows level off around 54. Winds out of the east, 5 to 10 miles per hour. Cloudy skies expected again tomorrow. Chance of rain showers. Daytime highs approaching 70. Chance of rain showers tomorrow night. Lows level off around 52. Cloudy skies expected. And that's your forecast for North Iowa and Southern Minnesota from Super Hits 102.7. Currently 64.
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7: Here's your Super Hits 102.7 forecast. Slight chance of rain showers tonight. Otherwise, cloudy skies expected. Lows level off around 54. Winds out of the east, 5 to 10 miles per hour. Cloudy skies expected again tomorrow. Chance of rain showers. Daytime highs approaching 70. Chance of rain showers tomorrow night. Lows level off around 52. Cloudy skies expected. And that's your forecast for North Iowa and Southern Minnesota from Super Hits 102.7. Currently 64.
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0: Here's your Super Hits 102.7 forecast. Slight chance of rain showers tonight. Otherwise, cloudy skies expected. Lows level off around 54. Winds out of the east, 5 to 10 miles per hour. Cloudy skies expected again tomorrow. Chance of rain showers. Daytime highs approaching 70. Chance of rain showers tomorrow night. Lows level off around 52. Cloudy skies expected. And that's your forecast for North Iowa and Southern Minnesota from Super Hits 102.7. Right now, 59.
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1: Here's your Super Hits 102.7 forecast. Slight chance of rain showers tonight. Otherwise, cloudy skies expected. Lows level off around 54. Winds out of the east, 5 to 10 miles per hour. Cloudy skies expected again tomorrow. Chance of rain showers. Daytime highs approaching 70. Chance of rain showers tomorrow night. Lows level off around 52. Cloudy skies expected. And that's your forecast for North Iowa and Southern Minnesota from Super Hits 102.7. Right now, 59.
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1: Here's your Super Hits 102.7 forecast. Cloudy skies overnight with a slight chance of rain showers. Lows dip down to about 54. Winds out of the east, 5 to 10 miles per hour. Overcast Sunday. Chance for showers, 70. Cloudy skies Sunday night. Chance for showers. Lows dip down to about 52. And that's your forecast for North Iowa and Southern Minnesota from Super Hits 102.7. Currently, it's 59 degrees.
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1: Here's your Super Hits 102.7 forecast. Cloudy skies overnight with a slight chance of rain showers. Lows dip down to about 54. Winds out of the east, 5 to 10 miles per hour. Overcast Sunday. Chance for showers, 70. Cloudy skies Sunday night. Chance for showers. Lows dip down to about 52. And that's your forecast for North Iowa and Southern Minnesota from Super Hits 102.7. Currently, it's 59 degrees.
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1: Here's your updated forecast brought to you by Quickstar, supporting local weather and communities across the state. Cloudy overnight with a low of 56. East winds 5 to 10 miles per hour. Cloudy skies expected again Sunday. Chance of rain showers. Daytime highs approaching 69. Lows level off around 52. Sunday night, partly cloudy skies. And that's your forecast for North Iowa and Southern Minnesota from Super Hits 102.7. Currently 59.
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1: Here's your updated forecast brought to you by Quickstar, supporting local weather and communities across the state. Cloudy overnight with a low of 56. East winds 5 to 10 miles per hour. Cloudy skies expected again Sunday. Chance of rain showers. Daytime highs approaching 69. Lows level off around 52. Sunday night, partly cloudy skies. And that's your forecast for North Iowa and Southern Minnesota from Super Hits 102.7. Currently 59.
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1: Here's your updated forecast brought to you by Quickstar, supporting local weather and communities across the state. Cloudy overnight with a low of 56. East winds 5 to 10 miles per hour. Cloudy skies expected again Sunday. Chance of rain showers. Daytime highs approaching 69. Lows level off around 52. Sunday night, partly cloudy skies. And that's your forecast for North Iowa and Southern Minnesota from Super Hits 102.7. Currently 59.
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1: Here's your updated forecast brought to you by Quickstar, supporting local weather and communities across the state. Cloudy overnight with a low of 56. East winds 5 to 10 miles per hour. Cloudy skies expected again Sunday. Chance of rain showers. Daytime highs approaching 69. Lows level off around 52. Sunday night, partly cloudy skies. And that's your forecast for North Iowa and Southern Minnesota from Super Hits 102.7. Currently 59.
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1: Here's your Super Hits 102.7 forecast. Lows dip down to about 56 overnight under overcast skies. Easterly winds around 5 miles per hour. Overcast again Sunday. Chance of rain showers. Daytime highs approaching 69. Slight chance of rain showers Sunday night. Lows dip down to about 51. Partly cloudy skies. And that's your forecast for North Iowa and Southern Minnesota from Super Hits 102.7. Currently 59.
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1: Here's your Super Hits 102.7 forecast. Lows dip down to about 56. Overnight, under overcast skies, easterly winds around 5 miles per hour. Overcast again Sunday, chance of rain showers. Daytime highs approaching 69. Slight chance of rain showers Sunday night. Lows dip down to about 51. Partly cloudy skies. And that's your forecast for North Iowa and Southern Minnesota from Super Hits 102.7. Currently 59.
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1: Here's your Super Hits 102.7 forecast. Lows dip down to about 56 overnight under overcast skies. Easterly winds around 5 miles per hour. Overcast again Sunday. Chance of rain showers. Daytime highs approaching 69. Slight chance of rain showers Sunday night. Lows dip down to about 51. Partly cloudy skies. And that's your forecast for North Iowa and Southern Minnesota from Super Hits 102.7. Currently 59.
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6: Here's your Super Hits 102.7 forecast. Daytime highs approaching 69 today under overcast skies with a chance of rain showers. Winds out of the east, 8 to 15 miles per hour. Slight chance of rain showers tonight. Lows dip down to about 51, partly cloudy skies. Mainly clear skies tomorrow. High temperatures reach up to 77. And that's your forecast for North Iowa and Southern Minnesota from Super Hits 102.7. Right now, 59.
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9: Here's your Super Hits 102.7 forecast. Daytime highs approaching 69 today under overcast skies with a chance of rain showers. Winds out of the east, 8 to 15 miles per hour. Slight chance of rain showers tonight. Lows dip down to about 51, partly cloudy skies. Mainly clear skies tomorrow. High temperatures reach up to 77. And that's your forecast for North Iowa and Southern Minnesota from Super Hits 102.7. Currently, it's 57 degrees.
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9: Here's your Super Hits 102.7 forecast. Daytime highs approaching 69 today under overcast skies with a chance of rain showers. Winds out of the east, 8 to 15 miles per hour. Slight chance of rain showers tonight. Lows dip down to about 51, partly cloudy skies. Mainly clear skies tomorrow. High temperatures reach up to 77. And that's your forecast for North Iowa and Southern Minnesota from Super Hits 102.7. Currently, it's 57 degrees.
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6: Here's your Super Hits 102.7 forecast. Daytime highs approaching 69 today under overcast skies with a chance of rain showers. Winds out of the east, 8 to 15 miles per hour. Slight chance of rain showers tonight. Lows dip down to about 51, partly cloudy skies. Mainly clear skies tomorrow. High temperatures reach up to 77. And that's your forecast for North Iowa and Southern Minnesota from Super Hits 102.7. Right now, it's 59 degrees.
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13: Here's your Super Hits 102.7 forecast. Chance for showers today. Otherwise, overcast skies. Daytime highs approaching 69. Winds out of the east, 8 to 15 miles per hour. Slight chance of rain showers tonight. Lows dip down to about 51. Partly cloudy skies. Mainly clear tomorrow. Highs level off around 77. And that's your forecast for North Iowa and Southern Minnesota from Super Hits 102.7. Right now, it's 61 degrees.
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10: Here's your Super Hits 102.7 forecast. Chance for showers today. Otherwise, overcast skies. Daytime highs approaching 69. Winds out of the east, 8 to 15 miles per hour. Slight chance of rain showers tonight. Lows dip down to about 51. Partly cloudy skies. Mainly clear tomorrow. Highs level off around 77. And that's your forecast for North Iowa and Southern Minnesota from Super Hits 102.7. Right now, it's 61 degrees.
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9: Here's your Super Hits 102.7 forecast. Chance for showers today. Otherwise, overcast skies. Daytime highs approaching 69. Winds out of the east, 8 to 15 miles per hour. Slight chance of rain showers tonight. Lows dip down to about 51. Partly cloudy skies. Mainly clear tomorrow. Highs level off around 77. And that's your forecast for North Iowa and Southern Minnesota from Super Hits 102.7. Right now, 63.
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7: Here's your Super Hits 102.7 forecast. Chance for showers today. Otherwise, overcast skies. Daytime highs approaching 69. Winds out of the east, 8 to 15 miles per hour. Slight chance of rain showers tonight. Lows dip down to about 51. Partly cloudy skies. Mainly clear tomorrow. Highs level off around 77. And that's your forecast for North Iowa and Southern Minnesota from Super Hits 102.7. Right now, 63.
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7: Here's your Super Hits 102.7 forecast. Chance for showers today. Otherwise, overcast skies. Daytime highs approaching 69. Winds out of the east, 8 to 15 miles per hour. Slight chance of rain showers tonight. Lows dip down to about 51. Partly cloudy skies. Mainly clear tomorrow. Highs level off around 77. And that's your forecast for North Iowa and Southern Minnesota from Super Hits 102.7. Right now, 63.
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9: Here's your Super Hits 102.7 forecast. Chance for showers today. Otherwise, overcast skies. Daytime highs approaching 69. Winds out of the east, 8 to 15 miles per hour. Slight chance of rain showers tonight. Lows dip down to about 51. Partly cloudy skies. Mainly clear tomorrow. Highs level off around 77. And that's your forecast for North Iowa and Southern Minnesota from Super Hits 102.7. Right now, 63.
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9: Here's your Super Hits 102.7 forecast. Chance of rain showers today. Otherwise, cloudy skies expected. Highs level off around 70. Southeast winds 8 to 15 miles per hour. Slight chance of rain showers tonight. Lows dip down to about 51. Partly cloudy skies. Mainly sunny skies tomorrow. High temperatures reach up to 77. And that's your forecast for North Iowa and Southern Minnesota from Super Hits 102.7. Right now, 66.
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10: Here's your Super Hits 102.7 forecast. Chance of rain showers today. Otherwise, cloudy skies expected. Highs level off around 70. Southeast winds 8 to 15 miles per hour. Slight chance of rain showers tonight. Lows dip down to about 51. Partly cloudy skies. Mainly sunny skies tomorrow. High temperatures reach up to 77. And that's your forecast for North Iowa and Southern Minnesota from Super Hits 102.7. Right now, 66.
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9: Here's your Super Hits 102.7 forecast. Chance of rain showers this afternoon. Otherwise, cloudy skies expected. Daytime highs approaching 70. Winds out of the southeast, 8 to 15 miles per hour. Slight chance of rain showers tonight. Lows dip down to about 51. Partly cloudy skies. Mainly sunny skies tomorrow. High temperatures reach up to 77. And that's your forecast for North Iowa and Southern Minnesota from Super Hits 102.7. Currently 70.
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5: Here's your Super Hits 102.7 forecast. Chance of rain showers this afternoon. Otherwise, cloudy skies expected. Daytime highs approaching 70. Winds out of the southeast, 8 to 15 miles per hour. Slight chance of rain showers tonight. Lows dip down to about 51. Partly cloudy skies. Mainly sunny skies tomorrow. High temperatures reach up to 77. And that's your forecast for North Iowa and Southern Minnesota from Super Hits 102.7. Currently 70.
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3: Here's your Super Hits 102.7 forecast. Showers likely this afternoon, otherwise overcast. High temperatures reach up to 70, southeast winds 8 to 15 miles per hour. Mainly cloudy skies expected tonight. Slight chance of rain showers. Lows dip down to about 51. A blend of clouds and sun tomorrow. Highs around 77. And that's your forecast for North Iowa and Southern Minnesota from Super Hits 102.7. Right now, 68.
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10: Here's your Super Hits 102.7 forecast. Showers likely this afternoon, otherwise overcast. High temperatures reach up to 70, southeast winds 8 to 15 miles per hour. Mainly cloudy skies expected tonight. Slight chance of rain showers. Lows dip down to about 51. A blend of clouds and sun tomorrow. Highs around 77. And that's your forecast for North Iowa and Southern Minnesota from Super Hits 102.7. Right now, 68.
11: 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Leave it right here. Your kind of music. Super Hits.

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7: Here's your Super Hits 102.7 forecast. Showers likely this afternoon, otherwise overcast. High temperatures reach up to 70, southeast winds 8 to 15 miles per hour. Mainly cloudy skies expected tonight, slight chance of rain showers, lows dip down to about 51. A blend of clouds and sun tomorrow, highs around 77. And that's your forecast for North Iowa and Southern Minnesota from Super Hits 102.7. Right now, 66.
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8: Here's your Super Hits 102.7 forecast. Showers likely this afternoon, otherwise overcast. High temperatures reach up to 70. Southeast winds 8 to 15 miles per hour. Mainly cloudy skies expected tonight. Slight chance of rain showers. Lows dip down to about 51. A blend of clouds and sun tomorrow. Highs around 77. And that's your forecast for North Iowa and Southern Minnesota from Super Hits 102.7. Right now, 66.
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8: Here's your Super Hits 102.7 forecast. Overcast skies this afternoon with a chance of rain showers. Daytime highs approaching 70. Southeasterly winds 5 to 10 miles per hour. Slight chance of rain showers tonight. Lows level off around 52. Mainly cloudy skies expected. Sunshine mixed with clouds at times tomorrow. Highs around 78. And that's your forecast for North Iowa and Southern Minnesota from Super Hits 102.7. Currently, it's 66 degrees.
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12: Here's your Super Hits 102.7 forecast. Overcast skies this afternoon with a chance of rain showers. Daytime highs approaching 70. Southeasterly winds 5 to 10 miles per hour. Slight chance of rain showers tonight. Lows level off around 52. Mainly cloudy skies expected. Sunshine mixed with clouds at times tomorrow. Highs around 78. And that's your forecast for North Iowa and Southern Minnesota from Super Hits 102.7. Currently, it's 66 degrees.
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13: Here's your Super Hits 102.7 forecast. Slight chance of rain showers tonight. Otherwise, mainly cloudy skies expected. Lows dip down to about 52. Northerly winds around 5 miles per hour. Daytime highs approaching 78 tomorrow. Sunshine mixed with clouds at times. Partly cloudy skies tomorrow night. Lows level off around 54. And that's your forecast for North Iowa and Southern Minnesota from Super Hits 102.7. Right now, 68.
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7: Here's your Super Hits 102.7 forecast. Slight chance of rain showers tonight. Otherwise, mainly cloudy skies expected. Lows dip down to about 52. Northerly winds around 5 miles per hour. Daytime highs approaching 78 tomorrow. Sunshine mixed with clouds at times. Partly cloudy skies tomorrow night. Lows level off around 54. And that's your forecast for North Iowa and Southern Minnesota from Super Hits 102.7. Right now, 68.
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1: Here's your Super Hits 102.7 forecast. Slight chance of rain showers tonight. Otherwise, mainly cloudy skies expected. Lows dip down to about 52. Northerly winds around 5 miles per hour. Daytime highs approaching 78 tomorrow. Sunshine mixed with clouds at times. Partly cloudy skies tomorrow night. Lows level off around 54. And that's your forecast for North Iowa and Southern Minnesota from Super Hits 102.7. Right now, 68.
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7: Here's your Super Hits 102.7 forecast. Slight chance of rain showers tonight. Otherwise, mainly cloudy skies expected. Lows dip down to about 52. Northerly winds around 5 miles per hour. Daytime highs approaching 78 tomorrow. Sunshine mixed with clouds at times. Partly cloudy skies tomorrow night. Lows level off around 54. And that's your forecast for North Iowa and Southern Minnesota from Super Hits 102.7. Right now, 68.
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5: Here's your Super Hits 102.7 forecast. Slight chance of rain showers tonight. Otherwise, mainly cloudy skies expected. Lows dip down to about 52. Northerly winds around 5 miles per hour. Daytime highs approaching 78 tomorrow. Sunshine mixed with clouds at times. Partly cloudy skies tomorrow night. Lows level off around 54. And that's your forecast for North Iowa and Southern Minnesota from Super Hits 102.7. Right now, 68.
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